0: Onda Vasca conecta.
1: What we've got here is failure to communicate. Some men you just can't reach. So you get what we had here last week, which is the way he wants it. Well, he gets it.

selective annihilation of mayors and government officials, for example, to create a vacuum. Then we fill that vacuum as popular.